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0: I'm Greg Bell, and we begin this time behind that creaking door in the inner sanctum. And later we'll return to the mid-1930s serialized female detective program known as the Philco Mysteries. The original host for the Inner Sanctum Mysteries was Raymond Edward Johnson. He moved on, though, in May of 1945, eventually replaced by Paul McGrath. And that's who we have in this production. It stars Larry Haynes as a cab driver who encounters a deadly fare. And is from July 18th of 1949.
1: Good evening, friends. This is your host to welcome you through the creaking door into the inner sanctum for another quiet, restful evening on the homey side. What's that, madam? Oh, the humidity. You feel that? Oh. But right this way, into the morgue, this cold slab will straighten you out. Oh, too cold. Well, how about a nice hot poker game? Cutthroat. Well, how about a nice sociable game of bridge? No? Oh, I see. Yeah, it's afraid of the stiff competition. Oh, you'll play. Well, remember, you got to pay up if you lose. We got enough deadheads here.
2: Tonight's Inner Sanctum Mystery, Deadly Fare, was written by Henry Warner and stars Larry Haynes in the role of Angelo with Everett Sloan as Philip.
1: Just a moment. Don't settle back in your chair. You're going for a ride. Ready? It's the dark hour before dawn. Along the tree-lined suburban highway, the headlights of the speeding sedan poke two long yellow fingers through the swirling dew. Behind the wheel of the sedan, a local taxi, sits Angelo Minetti, the cab driver, the cold nose of a madman's gun pressed against the back of his neck, wondering by what fate a man like himself will live through the beachheads at Salerno and Anzio, only to come home to die like this. Wondering how long before the madman's trigger finger bends in a nervous twitch and makes a widow out of his wife, Josie, and a fatherless boy of a 7-year-old son, Johnny.
3: I'm sorry I yelled at you tonight, Johnny. Sorry I made you cry, but if I ever get out of this, you can have all the crayons you want. 100 boxes of crayons, and you can mark up all the walls. You can mark up the whole house. Pray for me, Johnny. I can't die like this. What a break. Just because I was a good guy and changed shifts with Connolly. I guess it was just in the cards for me instead of Connolly. Just in the cards to be working nights and meet the 225 when it pulled into Large Mart.
4: Taxi! 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
7: 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Hey, Angelo, listen to me.
3: What's eating you, Louie? Place on fire?
7: Hey, Angelo, just got a police call. Don't pick up a guy with a tan raincoat. The cops are looking for him. He's a killer.
3: Take it easy, Louie. Now, what's this you're saying about a killer?
5: What did you say?
7: The cops say he got on at Grand Central with a ticket to New Rochelle.
3: But the what?
7: But listen, Angelo. The guy didn't get off at New Rochelle. Did you pick up someone with a tan raincoat?
3: I didn't dare turn around to look. To see if the man in the back seat had a raincoat. You could almost hear the woman sitting beside him, holding her breath. And then I recalled the guy as he walked down the station platform. I recalled plain that he did not have a raincoat, only a suitcase. Will you pipe down, Lou? You better get some coffee at the diner. If you fall asleep, you'll be having nightmares. Roger.
6: Good thing I have no raincoat, madam.
5: Yes.
6: Strange that all that should stand in the way is a raincoat.
3: How's that?
5: Driver, right there, please, in front of the next street light. How much is it?
3: 35 cents.
5: Nice.
3: Your change. She just waved her hand as if telling me to keep it. Change from a dollar. She, seems kind of scared, if you ask me.
6: Are you?
3: Well, scared? What for?
6: The killer.
3: Ah, that Louis, he gets excited about everything. Always adding a little out of his own head. What's the address in New Rochelle?
6: Bayside Lane, 36.
3: 36 Bayside Lane?
6: Yes. Know the place?
3: Off Hillside Road, long driveway.
6: That's it.
3: I drove a party up there from the manor tonight.
6: What did he look like?
3: I didn't say it was a hint, did I?
6: Well, wasn't it?
3: Yeah, I was.
6: Tall chap, slick-looking, mustache.
3: Well, look, I didn't talk out of turn, did I, mister?
6: Not at all. I rather expect I'll find him still there. What's your name?
3: Angelo Minetti.
6: Mine's Baker. But don't let me embarrass you, Angelo. It's quite all right. That party you drove to my house is seeing my wife. Isn't that what you think?
3: Oh, you got me wrong, mister. I don't think nothing.
6: Don't you really? Lots of others think so. Rather common gossip, as they say. But I'm not angry. Not at all. I'll take care of everything once I get home.
7: Calling 64. Radio taxi calling 64. Hey, Minetti.
3: Come in, Louie.
7: Got some more dope on that killer. He got into Grand Central on the train from Albany. Porter in the club car told the cops a guy was making cracks about having a gun and taking care of the wife and the boyfriend.
3: Well, so what? What are you bothering me with it for? Go call the Daily News or the Mirror.
7: Well, wait a minute. Now, here's what I want to tell you. The cops at Mamaroneck got on the train and found the raincoat hanging on a hook in the first car. Conductor thinks it was left by a guy who got off at Larchmont with a suitcase. How about that fare you picked up?
3: There was a gun in my fare's hand. And the gun was at the side of my head. His finger was on his lips, warning me.
7: You did say Rochelle, didn't you?
3: I could see the trigger finger bending, and his head shaking from side to side to tell me to say no. No, Louis, I had two. One to the manor, the other to Rockdale. Not Rochelle. I didn't get it right the first time. Forgot to call you. Also, he didn't have a suitcase.
7: Oh, that's a relief. Say, how's about coming back to the shack so I can get a bite at the diner?
3: Yeah, sure thing. Soon as I'm free. This guy wants me to wait for him. Take him back to the station.
7: Roger.
6: Nice work, Angelo.
3: I got a wife and kid to think of, mister. Still want to go to 36 Bayside Lane?
6: That's right. Better slow down. There's Bayside Lane right ahead. All right, this'll do. I wouldn't like it if they heard us coming up the driveway.
3: It'll be $1.25, sir.
6: Get out, Angelo.
3: You want me to get out?
6: That's right. You're coming in with me to be my witness.
3: Witness? What for?
6: Divorce, maybe.
3: Oh, please, Mr. Baker, that's not right. I can't afford to get mixed up like this. Ruin my taxi.
6: Get out. And don't slam the door.
3: Yes, sir.
6: Carry my bag, please.
3: He steered me with the gun in my bag. Slowly picking each step in the dark across the lawn shielded by a high hedge and around to the back of the house, to the kitchen. The lights were on and we could see his wife and the boyfriend making themselves some bacon and eggs.
6: All right, Angelo. Pull open the door.
3: What?
6: Hello, Doris. God. Hello, Walter.
8: What are you doing with that gun?
5: Please, Philip.
6: Excuse me while I close the door, Walter. No use waking the neighbors. Oh, Doris, this is Angelo.
8: Walter,
0: Angelo.
3: The introductions were polite.

0: Right, all right, but deadly. Well, he looked like he was enjoying it, a big joke. But there was nothing funny about that crazy grin on his face and the way he kept waving the gun around at the three of us.
1: Well, Walter?
2: Philip, please, you frighten me.
1: Walter's not frightened. He never was. Of me. Isn't that so, Walter? Well, why don't you answer?
3: There's nothing to say.
1: Doris, do you love Walter? Come now.
2: Of course.
1: And you, Walter, do you love Doris?
3: Yes.
1: You dirty liar.
2: Please.
1: He's lying, Doris. I know he's lying. He wouldn't go around bragging how he sees you every time I go out of town if he really loved you.
3: That's not true.
2: We're going to be married.
1: Oh, married? Not until you become a widow, Doris. I'll never give you a divorce. Or are you planning to divorce me?
3: All right, Philip, you found me here and you have a witness. What are you going to do about it?
1: I came back from Albany tonight to kill you.
2: Philip!
1: But I'll give you just one more chance. If I ever hear that you're trying to see Doris again behind my back, I swear I'll kill you. And Angelo here can be my witness that I warned you. Remember that, Angelo.
4: Yes.
3: You've got me wrong, Philip. Sure, I've been seeing Doris, but I never went around talking about it.
1: Don't come any closer, Walter.
3: I said to Doris, let me tell him.
1: Give me that gun. Let go. Let go of
4: my... Give me that gun.
2: Philip, please stop it. Doris!
0: The three of us stood there, paralyzed, looking down on the still body of Mrs. Baker, her eyes glassy and blue, her blonde hair soaking up the blood from the hole in her head. One look was enough for the three of us to know that she was dead.
1: You killed her, Philip. I killed her. No, Walter. You killed her. Didn't he, Angelo?
5: Let's take a break. We'll be back with more of our Inner Sanctum mystery right after this break.
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8: The two of them stood there, glaring at one another across the body of Mrs. Baker.
9: Yes. You killed her, Walter. The gun was in my hand, but you killed her. If you hadn't tried to take the gun away from me, where are you going?
10: Phone the police.
9: Police?
10: Yes.
9: Put down that phone. Put it down!
10: Don't you think you ought to put that gun away now?
9: He's right, Mr. Baker.
8: I don't think he even heard me. He kneeled down beside the body of his wife and stared at her tenderly. Suddenly, his mouth started to move like he was choking for air, and his face twisted in angry pain and hate as he looked up at Walter. I could see Walter sensing it too, realizing that Mr. Baker was going out of his mind. There was a heavy glass ashtray by the phone. I could see Walter slowly reaching for it. Mr. Baker looked up and jumped back as Walter threw it.
9: You hold up him! You stay out of this, Angela!
10: Don't shoot! Don't! Doctor! Angelo! Doctor!
9: You're going to die, Walter. Die like Doris.
10: Angelo! Help me! Doctor!
9: Don't bother, Angelo. He won't need a doctor. Stop!
10: No,
9: don't do it. Mr. Baker, give him a chance. Please, give him a chance. He doesn't need a doctor now, Angelo, does he? Go on. Bend over him. See if he needs a doctor.
8: Hit him instead.
9: Yes. Now they're both dead. Both dead.
8: What do we do, Mr. Baker?
9: Do? What is there to do?
8: The police. We ought to call the police.
9: They'll take me away from Doris. I don't want to leave her. No, I mustn't leave, Doris.
8: Now, please. Please, Mr. Baker, won't you give me the gun?
9: The gun? No. No, I got the gun to protect myself from Walter. But I'm not afraid of Walter anymore.
8: He's dead. Walter's dead.
9: That's right. Doris is dead and Walter's dead. We can't leave them here. We must take them away to a nice, quiet place where they can be alone forever. We take them away in your car, Angelo.
8: My car?
9: Yes, Angelo. You must do as I tell you. It will be their funeral car.
8: The kitchen was next to the garage. And he made me drive my car into the garage.
9: Open the trunk compartment, Angelo.
8: He kept the gun on me and followed me into the kitchen. He pointed to her first. I picked her up and carried her, trying not to look at her. Telling myself I ought to grab the jack handle in the trunk compartment and swing it on him, but I didn't do it. I was afraid.

0: I was afraid I'd never live to see Josie and Johnny again. I placed Mrs. Baker in the trunk gently. And then he made me go back for the other one.
1: Push him in, Angelo. Or his coat will stick through the door when you close it. That's better. Very good. Close the trunk.
0: As I locked the trunk door, I grabbed the handle and bit my lip to keep from passing out.
1: Don't you feel well?
0: Out? I'll be all right.
1: Yes. We'll be all right as soon as we hit the road. The fresh country air will straighten you out. Get behind the wheel, please.
0: I got in and he got in the back seat.
1: I must remind you, Angelo. I'll be right here behind you with this gun in the back of your neck. Don't try to trick me.
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1: Ignore him, Angelo. Stop driving.
0: Where to, Mr. Baker?
1: Just keep going. But stay off the Hutchinson Parkway. Patrol cars, you know. Take the back roads. You'll find a nice, quiet place for them.
0: We went north on the post road. 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
1: Persistent fellow, isn't he?
0: Well, he's sorry. Expect me back to relieve him so he can go down to the diner for a bite.
1: Pass me that cigarette lighter on the dashboard. Don't you hear me? I want the cigarette lighter.
0: Oh, it's not working.
1: Have you got any matches?
0: In my pocket.
1: Let me have them.
0: I reached into the side pocket of my jacket, fumbling through my handkerchief and keys for the pack of matches. And then my fingers touched the crayon. A small piece of black crayon, no bigger than an inch long, with a paper wrapping. The small piece of crayon I'd taken away from Johnny after I yelled at him and made him cry for marking up the wall.
1: What about those matches?
0: Here you are. I handed over the matches. But the piece of crayon was in my palm, concealed and held tight by my little finger and the one next to it. He lit a cigarette.
1: You want a cigarette, Angelo?
0: No, thanks. There ever was a time in my life I needed a smoke, it was then. But I was trembling with an idea. An idea to make my microphone stay open so Louis could hear me without Mr. Baker getting wise. But I had to hold on to the crayon. I couldn't take a chance reaching for a cigarette. I might drop that crayon. I waited for Louis to call me again.
2: Calling 64. Hey, Minetti. You all right? Call me from a phone if you can hear me.
0: Say, Mr. Baker, maybe I better answer him.
1: Why?
0: Well, he might think I'm in a wreck and he'll have the cops start looking for me.
1: Yes. Yes, you're quite right. Very well, talk to him. But be careful what you tell him.
0: I picked the microphone off the dashboard with the hand that held the piece of crayon. 64, calling radio taxi.
2: Where the heck you been, Angelo?
0: Let me explain, Louis.
2: He's sitting here without a relief. Fine pal, depending on you. Get back here. I'm going down to the diner.
0: I kept gabbing to Louis and forcing the crayon into the button on the mic, right into the hole that housed the spring button, hoping the paper wrapping on the crayon would wedge the button and keep my sending circuit open. Louis, I'm fixing a flat. Must be a loose wire. I didn't hear you until just now. I'll be back as soon as I can. Roger. I put the mic back on the dashboard, praying the crayon wedge would hold. As long as that button was wedged on, Louis couldn't talk to me. His voice came through, I'd know the crayon had slipped out. I waited. Seconds seemed like hours. No word from Louis, so the wedge was holding. I raised my voice so it would carry the 2 feet between me and the mic. Mr. Baker, are you gonna kill me, too?
1: Kill you?
0: Yeah, like you killed Mrs. Baker and Walter?
1: I've been thinking about what I ought to do with you, Angelo.
0: No, don't kill me, please. I got a wife and kid. I'll play dumb. I swear I will. I'll never tell anyone that you killed two people. Where are we going to hide the bodies? We'll run out of gas if we keep going like this.
1: I know where we'll go. Lake Hatoma. Doris loved Lake Hatoma. We used to go there weekends long ago.
0: Where is Lake Hatoma?
1: About 40 miles from here.
0: 40 miles? I knew I had to find some way to stall him. The range of my cab's transmitter was about 30 miles. If I ever got out of range, I was done for. I had no way of knowing whether Louis had left the office or if he caught my first words telling him about my danger. Do you know how to get to Lake Atoma from here, Mr. Baker?
1: Roughly, I know we used to go past White Plains.
0: Well, I got a map.
1: Good. Stop the car. Take a look at it.
0: Now, let's see. White Plains. Yeah, Lake Atoma. There it is. We go up here and then... I know where it is. Sure.
1: All right, let's go. We'll go the most direct way. No details, mind you.
0: Oh, no, sir. We're on Weaver Street now. We keep going up Weaver Street till we get into Old Mamaroneck Road.
1: That sounds right, but hurry. I'm getting very tired. Step on the gas.
0: I heard him, but I played dumb.
1: Don't you hear me? I said let's go faster.
0: Yeah, sure. Sure, anything you say, Mr. Baker. But, you think it's smart? We're doing 50 now.
1: Not very fast in the country.
0: Well, county patrol cars are all through this section. We'll get caught speeding.
1: That's quite all right. I pay the fine. Faster, Angelo. That's better. 60. 65. 70. Faster. It'll soon be daylight and I'm very tired. I'm very tired. I wonder if Doris is tired.
0: Say, what did I tell you? This is Weaver Street. And then into Old Mamaroneck Road. That
1: patrol car?
0: I told you. Here comes our speeding ticket.
1: Slow down. But remember, I'll have the gun in my coat pocket. Let me do the talking. Just accept the ticket and we'll be on our way.
3: All over!
0: The patrol car let me roll ahead and swung in behind us and we came to a stop.
3: Where do you think you're going? You were doing 80. Let's see your license.
1: It's my fault, officer. I asked him to...
3: Yeah, what for?
1: There's been a death in my family. My wife.
3: Sorry. Well, I have to give the driver the ticket.
0: He looked at my license in the beam of the patrol car headlight. And he started making out the ticket. And then in the side mirror of my cab, I could see another cop get out of the patrol car with a gun in his hand. And I saw him sneak down on the right side of the cab. He stuck the gun through the open back window just as Mr. Baker saw him.
3: Don't move!
1: What?
3: Bad we couldn't take him in.
0: Oh, it held, Johnny. It held.
3: Say, how come this guy didn't get wise your microphone circuit was open?
0: You want to know? You really want to know? I'm leaving the house to go to work, see? In the hall, my kid, Johnny, is marking up the walls with crayon. I yell at him and I make him cry. I take the crayon away and that's what kept the mic open. Hey, look here. You see? The crayon's still holding the buttons down. Hey. You got any kids?
3: Yeah, why?
0: You think I done right? Yelling at Johnny?
3: Which just goes to show you a fella can do a lot worse than stopping in the middle of the night for a lovely siren. As you fathers, next time you find Junior's crayon scrawls all over the house, he means well. Just trying to show you the handwriting on the wall. Oh, this reminds me of a fellow I know who's crazy about baseball. When the warden asked him what he wanted for a last request, he said he'd like to watch a game from the scaffold. But they called it after the sixth, so he could enjoy a seventh inning stretch.

0: pleasant dream.
1: Inner Sanctum was heard in the United States over CBS, the Columbia Broadcasting System, and has been rebroadcast for servicemen and women overseas. 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

0: Deadly Fare from July 18th, 1949. Hosted by Paul McGrath, it starred Larry Haynes as Angelo the cab driver and Everett Sloan as Philip, with Barry Kroger and Lawson Zerbe. I'm Greg Bell, and next on Wynn Radio Was, Peggy Allenby stars as a private detective in the Philco Mysteries, which begins right after this.
1: With his faithful valet Cato, Britt Reed, daring young publisher, matches wits with the underworld, risking his life that criminals and racketeers within the law may feel its weight by the sting of the Green Hornet.
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1: The great car roared into life. 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
0: 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I believe she's voiced by Peggy Allenby, with Superman's Bud Collier as her boyfriend, Tom Taylor. 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
3: 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Take notes. Listen carefully. All ready? Philco, the beautiful girl detective, is going to find the murderer in Murder in the Sky. See if you can tell how she finds the guilty person. Our scene opens in the waiting room of the airport of a western city. Philco and her novel-writing friend, Tom Taylor, are returning to New York from their adventure in the West. As we meet them today, they are having their tickets and sleeping accommodations examined by the airline official at the desk.
4: Is the plane on time tonight?
5: Yes, Mr. Taylor. She'll be landing any minute now.
6: Is the plane full this trip?
5: No, it isn't, Miss Cole. There'll be only 6 passengers. Oh, I hear that. She's coming in right on schedule.
4: Want to go outside and watch her land, Phil?
6: Oh, I don't think so, Tom. Let's wait in here till the porter gets our bags aboard.
4: Okay, darling. No other woman but you could keep me from watching an airplane land.
6: Oh, silly. Go on out if you want to.
4: Nope. I think I'll just sit here and gaze at you.
7: Oh. Say, young man, is this the sleeper for the east coming in?
5: Yes, sir. You're just in time.
7: I was delayed at the hotel. Lost my glasses somewhere.
5: Are you Mr. Guy Johnson?
7: Hope so. If I'm not, I've been lying for years. I guess the three of us are going to be sleeping companions, eh?
4: Well, not exactly. But we're all going on this plane, if that's what you mean.
5: Mr. Johnson, you'll be in lower 6.
7: Thank you, my boy. By the way, can you tell me whether or not Miss Rita Rogers and her brother will be on this plane?
5: Is that Miss Rita Rogers, the new movie star?
7: Yes. Yes, it's Rita Rogers, the great, big, wonderful star. Everybody knows Rita Rogers, but nobody knows her husband.
5: Oh, are you...
7: I say, Mr.
4: Taylor, Tom Taylor.
7: Take my advice, Mr. Taylor, and never marry a famous woman.
4: Well, that settles it, Phil. Now, I'll never marry you, no matter how hard you coax.
6: Oh, Tom, you're breaking my heart.
7: Oh, dear. Now, I'm in for another boring night in the air.
4: You like this humorous magazine, Mr. Johnson? Might cheer you up.
7: Thanks, old man, but I couldn't read tonight, even if I tried. Unfortunately, I'm far-sighted, and I've mislaid my glasses.
4: Well, best thing for you to do, then, is go to sleep.
7: That's exactly what I propose to do.
8: This way, everyone. Plane's waiting.
7: Mind if I take your arm, old man? Without those blasted glasses of mine, I'll probably fall in the dark out here and break my neck.
4: Oh, hang right on. You all right, Phil?
6: Yes, Tom. I have regular cat's eyes.
4: Say, what a swell-looking plane.
6: Oh, yes, it's a beauty, isn't it?
9: How do you do, everyone? I'm Helen Drake, your stewardess.
4: Oh, how do you do?
7: How do you do?
9: You're Miss Cole, Mr. Taylor, and Mr. Johnson. Is that correct?
6: That's right, yeah. Miss Drake.
9: Well, the other 3 passengers are already asleep. Now, won't you step aboard? Be careful of those steps, Miss Cole.
7: Oh, by the way, Miss Drake, is Rita Rogers among those other 3 passengers?
9: Yes, she's across the aisle in lower 2. And her brother David Rogers is in lower 3. Dr. John Baker is in lower 5.
10: Dr. John Baker, the well-known surgeon?
9: Yes, a movie star and a famous doctor. Now, if you want anything, just ring the bell.
10: Oh, thank you, Miss Drake, but I think I'll turn in right away.
4: Me too,
7: and so will I.
4: You all right, Mr. Johnson?
7: Yes, thanks.
4: Fine. Good night.
7: Good night, Mr. Taylor.
4: Can I get you anything, Phil?
6: No, thanks, Tom. Good night.
4: Night.

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5: Phil! Phil, is that you?
6: No, Tom. It's the stewardess, I think.
5: What's the word?
6: David, are we crashing?
5: We're okay, Rita. This girl, the stewardess.
7: Oh, what's happening?
6: Mr. Drake, what is it? What's happened?
7: Oh, it's Mr. Johnson.
5: Mr. Johnson?
7: Mr. Johnson.
5: Hey, Johnson. Johnson, wake up. Hey, something's wrong, all right.
8: Hey, let me have a look. I'm a doctor.
7: Guy, it's Rita. What's the matter?
5: Well, doctor?
8: This man is dead.
5: What?
7: Oh, dead. Guy, dead.
9: Now, try to steady yourself, Miss Rogers. Now, what happened, Miss Drake?
7: Well, Mr. Johnson wanted some coffee, and when I brought it, I found him this way. But, I'm forgetting my duties. I should get coffee for all of you.
5: Swell idea.
7: I have Mr. Johnson's his tray up forward in the galley. But I guess you wouldn't want that after what's happened. Excuse me, I'll go up and get some fresh coffee. Please.
9: Well, Dr. Baker, have you found anything of interest?
8: Nothing special, except that this man has been dead for at least a half hour. Hand me that instrument bag under my berth, will you, please?
5: Here you are, Doctor.
8: Thank you.
7: Perfectly awful.
10: Come on, sis. Quiet down.
8: Well, look here. Well, this is very strange.
9: What is it, Dr. Baker?
8: Someone's had this instrument bag open.
9: What?
8: You see, everything's been disarranged. Good heavens.
5: What's wrong?
8: This bottle. It's been half emptied. It contained a deadly poison.
7: You mean he committed suicide?
8: No. I've already examined his lips and mouth. He couldn't have drunk it, but the poison could have been administered by... Here, let me examine his arms. This is incredible. One drop of that poison would have been sufficient to... Oh, yes, you see, it's just as I feared.
9: What do you mean, Dr. Baker?
8: I hear it's quite obvious. This tiny mark on the arm. The poison was injected by a hypodermic needle while the man was sleeping.
7: You mean he was murdered?
8: Yes, murdered. Well, look here. One of my hypodermic needles is missing from its case.
5: Where is the needle? I certainly don't see it at Mr. Johnson's berth.
7: Well, no. Here's your coffee, everyone. Won't you please help yourself?
9: One moment, Miss Drake. Dr. Baker thinks that Mr. Johnson's been murdered.
7: Murdered? Good heavens, Miss Corbett, how?
9: Poison injected by a hypodermic needle. Tell me, Dr. Baker, could this have been suicide?
8: No, absolutely not. This poison takes effect almost instantaneously. If this were suicide, the needle would still be in the man's hand.
9: Miss Drake, may we search the other berth?
11: Why, of course.
9: Then, Tom, will you look for the needle in the berths on this side?
5: Yes, Phil.
9: Miss Drake, you examine those on the opposite side.
11: Yes, Miss Cole.
7: What are you trying to do, blame one of us?
10: Yes, what's the idea? You can't go poking into our property.
12: Oh, you're wrong there, Mr. Rogers. No one else on the plane is better equipped to handle a case. Miss Coe is Phyllis Coe, the criminologist.
8: Well, how extraordinary. Well, Miss Coe, your late father and I were very close friends.
9: Yes, Dr. Baker, I know.
8: And ladies and gentlemen, we could hardly be in more capable hands. This young lady's father, Philip Coe, was one of the world's most brilliant criminal investigators. And Phyllis Coe is following directly in his footsteps.
7: I found it. Look, here it is. Here
11: did you find it?
7: At the foot of your berth, Miss Rogers.
10: Rita, you didn't. You couldn't have.
7: Of course I didn't, David. What are you people trying to do to me?
9: Here, Miss Drake. I'll take that hypodermic needle.
10: But, Rita, why was it in your berth?
7: I tell you, I don't know a thing about it. You dare accuse me, David? My own brother.
9: No one is accusing you.

0: Miss Rogers, that hypodermic needle could easily have been thrown into your berth by someone else.
1: David! Why? Why did you?
2: Say, Rita, wait a minute. You don't think I killed him?
1: Well, why not? You often threatened to.
2: Shut up, Rita.
1: I won't. Why, even tonight, when Guy came and woke me up, Miss Coe asked the stewardess. She saw the three of us talking together. Go on, ask her.
0: Is this true, Miss Drake?
1: Yes. About a half hour after you boarded the ship and went to bed, I was up forward in the galley when I heard voices. I looked into the corridor, and Mr. Johnson was standing by Miss Rogers' berth. They seemed to be arguing.
3: Yes, but he started it.
0: Please, Miss Rogers.
1: Well, then Mr. Rogers opened his curtains and stood up in the corridor, and he began to argue. I went to them quickly to ask them to quiet down, and I heard Mr. Rogers say...
2: I didn't mean it. I only wanted to scare him.
0: What did you hear him saying, Miss Drake?
1: He said, Guy, if you bother us again, so help me, I'll kill you.
0: You admit that, Mr. Rogers?
2: Yes, I did say that, but only to frighten him away.
0: Miss Rogers, Guy Johnson was your husband, isn't that so?
1: No. No.
0: I happen to know that he was. Now, what was the trouble between you? Tell me the whole story.
1: All right, I will tell you. I married Guy 5 years ago when I was trying to get a break in the theater. He had a little money, and I needed somebody, anybody, to help me get ahead. We never loved each other. Our life together was a continual wrangle. 2 years ago, I left him and went to Hollywood. It was difficult at first, but then I got my break. Since then, Guy has been constantly hounding me for money, blackmailing me.
0: Blackmailing you?
1: Yes.
0: You mean he threatened to tell something he knew about you?
1: Yes. Oh, yes, he could have ruined my career.
0: And what about you, David? How do you fit into this?
2: When my sister made good on the coast, she sent for me to come out and be a personal manager. My biggest job has been to fight Johnson off. You wouldn't believe the amount of Rita's money we had to pay him to keep his dirty mouth shut. And when I saw him here tonight, realized that he'd caught up with us again, I lost my temper. But I didn't kill him. I'd never do a thing like that.
1: No, but you'd throw that needle into my berth.
2: I didn't do that, Rita. I didn't.
0: Now wait, please. We've got to start from the very beginning. Miss Drake, you seem to be calmer now.
1: Yes, Miss Coe, I am.
0: Then tell us exactly what happened.
1: Well, after I'd quieted the three of them, and they'd all gone back to their beds, Mr. Johnson rang for me. I went to his berth, and there I found him. And he was reading a magazine.
0: Go on, Miss Drake.
1: He asked me to bring him some coffee. I went to my galley and got the coffee, and about 3 minutes later, I brought it back to him right on his tray. He seemed to be sleeping, and when I shook him, he didn't wake up. And then, without taking a second to think, I lost my head and I screamed. It was that scream that woke the rest of you.
0: Is that all, Miss Drake?
1: Yes, that's all. Do you think I'd better go up to the pilot's cabin and have them radio ahead for the police?
0: I think not. I think my friend Mr. Taylor will do that for us.
4: Certainly, Phil, whenever you're ready.
1: But it's really my job as a stewardess.
0: Yes, Miss Drake. But I don't imagine you'll be stewardess much longer.
1: Why, I don't understand.
0: Why did you kill Guy Johnson?
1: But, Miss Coe,
0: come, Miss Drake. There's no use lying any longer. You've just made it quite plain that you're not very good at lying.
1: All right. Guy Johnson and I are starting even once again.
0: What made you do it?
1: Yes, you little beast. And why did you throw that needle into my berth? I hated you, Rita Johnson, because you were really his wife. My real name is Helen Johnson. I changed it to Helen Drake. I met Guy 2 years ago in Chicago, married him, and then we had a little boy.
5: What?
1: Guy married you?
6: Yes. And after the baby came, Guy told me about you. And then he deserted us. My baby died from starvation. I had only one thing left to do in life. That was to kill the man who killed my baby. Tonight was the first time I'd seen him since. He had poor eyesight. Without his glasses, he didn't recognize me in those dim lights. Well, that's all. And now, Miss Cole, I'm ready. I'm ready to go and join my baby!
7: It's a lucky thing Phil Coe, the girl detective, was in that airplane. No knowing what might have happened if she hadn't been there. Why do you suppose Phil suspected Helen Drake? You say you suspected her right from the start? Then you'll have an easy time giving three reasons which enable Phil Coe to discover the guilty person. You heard all that happened on the plane. You know all that Phil knew. All you have to do is to answer the contest question, which you'll find in the Philco mystery book. $50,000 in cash prizes, weekly prizes, big grand prizes. Everything is explained fully in the book. All the rules, regulations, what to do and how to do it. 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Next week, another Philco Radio Mystery. And another opportunity to win a huge cash award. 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Hear Philco, the girl detective, solve another baffling mystery.

0: from February 19, 1936. As I mentioned, some online records indicate that that was future Superman star Bud Collyer as boyfriend Tom Taylor, and Peggy Allenby starring as Phyllis Coe. My question is about Allenby's personal life. She was married for more than three decades to television and film actor John McGovern, and he was seen in the role of Doc Smiley in a 1961 Ilya Kazan-directed motion picture starring Natalie Wood and Warren Beatty, with the script by Pulitzer Prize-winning playwright William Inge. I'll name it, then wrap up When Radio Was right after this break.
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5: Welcome back. 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The name of that film, Splendor in the Grass. 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
10: Hey there, it's Bill, and this is Hitting the Town, 9 o'clock Sunday night. You know what that means, a solid hour of blues, R&B, Motown, and soul, and we've got it for you with a guy who's actually going to be performing at Qualicum Beach coming up at the end of the month, the 30th. He's going to be performing at QB, talking about Colin James breaking up the house.

Motown on the Lounge.

That is Elmore James, the original, the classic Rollin' and Tumblin'. We heard the candied version of that last week. There's Elmore James wrapping up our blues set. Also had B.B. King and Buddy Guy in there because, of course, we have to. Got Eddie Boyd coming up. I just discovered this guy this week that we're going to hear now. Charles Mad Dog Sheffield. A little bit of soul with It's Your Voodoo Working on Hittin' the Town.

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That is Elmore James, the original, the classic Rollin' and Tumblin'. We heard the candied version of that last week. There's Elmore James wrapping up our blues set. Also had B.B. King and Buddy Guy in there because, of course, we have to. We got Eddie Boyd coming up. I just discovered this guy this week that we're going to hear now. Charles Mad Dog Sheffield. A little bit of soul with It's Your Voodoo Working on Hittin' the Town.

Some old time loving, keeping it smooth tonight. That is Al Green on Hitting the Town. Just out of Screaming Jay Hawkins with something completely different. Here's Leon Bridges.

0: Ah, man, theatrics galore from Screamin' Jay Hawkins. I put a spell on you. Leon Bridges ain't got nothing on you before that. I also had some old-time loving with Al Green, Eddie Boyd, and Charles Mad Dog Sheffield. New discovery for me called It's Your Voodoo Working. I do like that one. It's short, but I love it. We've got more coming up on Hitting the Town, including a sneak peek of who's coming up next week in the feature spot.
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0: Got a little bit more to come for you tonight. Remember, Hitting the Town is every Sunday night at 9 o'clock, a solid hour. Blues, Motown, soul, R&B. We got it all for you. And we got some Philly soul coming up in the feature spot like next week from these guys. I tell you, when you talk about Philly soul, you got to talk about the stylistics. Here's Betcha by Golly Wow taking us out of here tonight. Have a fantastic rest of your weekend.

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A distant moaning of a train seems to play a sad refrain to the night.

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1: Good morning, I'm Daryl Major. A former Nanaimo City Councilor is being remembered for the contributions he made. Lloyd Sherry passed away recently at the age of 88. He was the city's longest-serving councillor with a 31-year run at the council table between 1981 and 2011. Council colleague Diane Brennan says Sherry was constantly advocating for providing strong value for local taxpayers.
2: He certainly didn't hold back when he wasn't happy with the direction that council was contemplating, but he always had an opinion, really strongly held opinions.
1: Sherry earned the nickname Dr. No for often voting down various projects and services he believed were not core needs. The Western Premiers will gather in Kananaskis, west of Calgary, to discuss trade and relations between the provinces and territories. Premier David Eby recently commented on meeting in a province where the Premier is dealing with a separation question.
3: Every single chance we get, we need to stand up for Canada, and we need to make sure we're supporting every province and territory with equal respect. And that is what will provide a unified country.
1: Premier Danielle Smith is putting a question about Alberta's future in Confederation on an October 19th referendum. A campaign event was held over the weekend in an effort to stop Alberta from leaving Canada. Former Alberta Deputy Premier Thomas Lukaszczyk launched Forever Canadian in Edmonton. Much like his earlier petition drive of the same name, it will see him and hundreds of volunteers travel the province to encourage Albertans to vote for staying in Canada in the October referendum. His campaign's goal is to obtain a clear majority. Three Canadian activists returned to Vancouver Sunday after Israeli forces intercepted their Gaza-bound aid flotilla in international waters. Sebastian Tau says he and other detainees were beaten and tortured during 4 days in Israeli custody. Israeli prison officials deny any abuse. The flotilla carried 420 people on 41 boats, attempting to deliver symbolic aid to Gaza and challenge Israel's blockade. The House of Commons returns for a final sitting stretch before the summer break. Conservative leader Pierre Poilievre plans to push for debate on First Nations land claims and private property rights.
4: It calls on the Prime Minister to instruct federal lawyers to argue in court that private property rights take priority over all other claims. That includes reversing litigation guideline 14 that currently bans lawyers from doing so.
1: Last year, a BC Supreme Court ruling found the Cowichan tribes hold title over large portions of land in the city of Richmond, which could affect property owners in that area. And Prime Minister Mark Carney has welcomed FIFA's president to Ottawa ahead of the 2026 World Cup. Carney says the government is putting millions of dollars over the next 5 years into developing soccer at all levels in Canada. Much of the money, $660 million, is earmarked for local sports organizations to grow and develop children and youth soccer programs. That's your news. For more on our local stories, visit NanaimoNewsNow.com.
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1: In sports, the Vegas Golden Knights rallied from a 3-0 deficit and beat the Colorado Avalanche 5-3 to take a 3-0 lead in the NHL Western Conference Final. Montreal hosts Carolina for Game 3 of the East Final tonight. The Canadiens and Hurricanes are knotted at a game each. It's a day off for Canada at the World Men's Hockey Championship in Switzerland after a 5-1 romp over Slovakia yesterday. In Major League Baseball, the Blue Jays fell 4-1 to Pittsburgh. The Mariners lost 8-6 to Kansas City. Weather today, showers, windy, a high of 16, cloudy with a chance of showers this evening, clearing overnight, a low of 9. More sunshine tomorrow and Wednesday with highs of 22. A mix of sun and cloud for the latter part of the week with highs in the upper teens Thursday into Sunday. Across the region, it's 13 degrees.
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0: Some say he never blinks and is suspicious of cauliflower. 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

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That is Nat King Cole, The Lounge, 99.9 Music with Style. 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

Timeless Love with Burton Cummings on the Lounge, 99.9 Music with Style. Good morning. It's Bill. It's another beautiful day in Oceanside. It is going to be a rainy one today, and I'm here for it. I did a bunch of planting over the weekend. Let's get that stuff watered in good. We are looking at showers today and some winds gusting up to 70 near the Strait for this morning. Highs near 16 degrees later on today. 11 degrees right now in Seychelles. We have 13 degrees in Oceanside with Billy Joel.

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2: Good morning, I'm Daryl Major. The Western premiers are set to meet in Kananaskis country west of Calgary to discuss trade and relations between the provinces and territories.

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1: To do, he held the staff to make sure that they could convince him, and many, many times they couldn't.
2: Along with his council service, Sherry also volunteered for a number of community causes. The House of Commons returns today for a final sitting stretch before the summer break. Conservative leader Pierre Poilievre plans to push debate on First Nations land claims and private property rights. A budget bill including measures allowing police to search mail with a warrant continues through Parliament. 47% of people believe Canada is heading in the right direction based on a new study published today. Abacus data suggests 76% of Canadians see the rest of the world as moving in the wrong direction. That figure increases to 80% when the question was about the United States. Pollster David Coletto said that this is reflected by respondents saying they see Canada as a stabilizing force in a turbulent world. In sports, Colorado blew a 3-0 first period lead and lost 5-3 to Vegas and are now down 3-0 in the NHL Western Conference Final. Montreal is home to Carolina for Game 3 of the East Final tonight. That series is even at a game apiece. Overseas, Canada has the day off at the World Men's Hockey Championship in Switzerland after a 5-1 rout of Slovakia yesterday. On the diamonds, the Blue Jays went down 4-1 to Pittsburgh. The Mariners fell 8-6 to Kansas City. Weather today, showers, gusty winds, a high of 16. Cloud with a chance of showers this evening. Clearing overnight will drop to 9. Sunshine tomorrow, a high of 21. Across the region, it's 13 degrees.
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Wine Day today. It is National Brown Baguette Day. Take your lunch in a brown paper bag. It's National Tap Dance Day. Never learned, really. I learned how to fake it in theater, though. National Towel Day, because you got to know where your towel is. And it is the start of National, or it's a continuation of National Photography Month as well. Also on this date in 1977, George Lucas's famous space opera Star Wars debuted in theaters on this date. And in 1962, the West Side Story soundtrack went to number one in the U.S., where it stayed for a record 54 non-consecutive weeks. A lot of artists covered songs from that, including Johnny Mathis.

It's Carole King. It might as well rain until September. 6:35. Good morning. We've got a little bit of blue sky out there, but a windy morning on Oceanside. We'll look at your weather forecast coming up today. Let's take a look. It is time for a look at this day in pop culture. It is National

0: Bare Naked Ladies, that's Jane. The Lounge, 99.9, 644. Weather forecast gone for rain today. Some showers. We can expect our winds up to around 50, gusting to 70 near the Strait this morning. This afternoon, about 16 degrees for your high. Down to 9 tonight as the rain continues, and then sunshine for Tuesday and Wednesday. And highs are going to be in the low 20s with overnight lows around 10 or 12 degrees. Sun and cloud for Thursday right through Sunday, and we're going to be in high teens, low 20s, overnight lows around 10 for most of the week. 11 degrees right now in Powell River. It is 13 in Oceanside. 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
0: 6:45, and here we go with your table topic question today. Today it is National Brown Baguette Day. Yes, we're talking about taking your lunch in a paper sack. What is or was your favorite brown bag lunch? And that could be from school, from work. Maybe it's contemporary. Maybe you're talking picnics. I don't know. Let us know your answer. You can answer on Facebook as always, or call or text at 250-248-8040. Chance for you to win a lunch that you don't have to brown bag. We have a draw for a $25 gift card from Parksville Rickies coming up later on this week.

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1: Good morning, I'm Daryl Major. Tributes continue to pour in for a former longtime Nanaimo City councillor. Lloyd Sherry, who served between 1981 and 2011, passed away recently at the age of 88. Widely known as Dr. No for often voting down initiatives he felt unnecessarily strained taxpayers, former Mayor Gary Corpin says Sherry was a fiscally prudent governor.
2: He was a

0: real hero to this town. I smile when I think of Lloyd. He could be frustrating in that his defense of the community and local taxpayers often put him in opposition to important projects that the rest of council wanted to proceed with.
1: The city's flag outside Nanaimo City Hall is flying at half-mast out of respect for Sherry. The Western Premiers will be meeting in Kananaskis, west of Calgary, to discuss trade and relations between the provinces and territories. Premier David Eby recently commented that Ottawa has treated Alberta differently over concerns about separation.
2: We cannot have bad behavior decide who gets engaged with by the federal government. We need to hold this country together. We need to fight for this country every single chance we get. We need to stand up for Canada.
1: Premier Danielle Smith is putting a question about Alberta's future in the country on an October 19th referendum. A campaign event was held over the weekend in an effort to stop Alberta from leaving Canada. Former Alberta Deputy Premier Thomas Lukaszczyk launched Forever Canadian in Edmonton. Much like his earlier petition drive of the same name, it will see him and hundreds of volunteers travel the province to encourage Albertans to vote for staying in Canada in the October referendum. His campaign's goal is to obtain a clear majority. Three Canadian activists returned to Vancouver after Israeli forces intercepted a Gaza-bound aid flotilla in international waters. Activist Sebastian Tau alleged detainees were beaten, shocked with tasers, and held in harsh conditions during 4 days of custody, claims Israeli officials deny. Canada's Foreign Affairs Department says it summoned Israel's ambassador and condemned what it called the mistreatment of civilians. The activists say their experience was only a small glimpse of the hardships faced daily by Palestinians in Gaza. MPs are back in the House of Commons after a short break. Conservative leader Pierre Poilievre plans to push for debate on First Nations land claims and private property rights.
3: It requires the Prime Minister personally publish a plan within 30 days to protect Canadians affected by property rights risks after Cowichan and Musqueam. It has been almost a year since this started, and we've seen nothing but words from Mark Carney.
1: Last year, a BC Supreme Court ruling found the Cowichan tribes hold title over large portions of land in the city of Richmond, which could affect property owners in that area. And Star Wars, The Mandalorian, and Grogu earned $82 million domestically on opening weekend and is projected to reach $165 million globally by today. Critics gave mixed reviews, but audiences responded positively with an A-minus cinema score and strong ratings from children and parents. That's your news. For more on our local stories, visit NanaimoNewsNow.com.
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1: In sports, the Vegas Golden Knights rallied from a 3-0 deficit and beat the Colorado Avalanche 5-3 to take a 3-0 lead in the NHL Western Conference Final. Montreal hosts Carolina for Game 3 of the East Final tonight. The Canadiens and Hurricanes are knotted at a game each. It's a day off for Canada at the World Men's Hockey Championship in Switzerland after a 5-1 romp over Slovakia yesterday. In Major League Baseball, the Blue Jays fell 4-1 to Pittsburgh. The Mariners lost 8-6 to Kansas City. Weather today, showers, windy, a high of 16, cloud with a chance of showers this evening, clearing overnight, a low of 9. More sunshine tomorrow and Wednesday with highs of 22. A mix of sun and cloud for the latter part of the week with highs in the upper teens Thursday into Sunday. Across the region, it's 13 degrees.
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Diamond Girl, that is Heels and Crofts at 9 minutes after seven. Talking about brown bagging it today is National Brown Bag It Day. What was your favorite or is your favorite brown bag lunch? This one is still one of my favorites that Lynn mentions, buying Chinese food on the weekend so I'd have leftovers to take in my lunch. That is indeed a favorite of mine. For Shannon, brown bag lunch, very few. She had a Wonder Woman lunch kit. Awesome. I had a Bobby Hull lunch kit. I had no idea who Bobby Hull was. Tuna salad sandwiches were a favorite. PBJs, of course, and that odd meatloaf with the orange outside. Yeah, I used to have that once in a while. Plus, Shannon says her mom would surprise her with red licorice or Twinkies now and then. Yes, the treats were the awesome part. What did I get for treats? Not much. But my mom was kind of a nut. I will tell you right now, that would follow any health trend that she heard of. And there was a time in my elementary school years where I would have a handful of those little orange vitamin C tablets in my lunch every day. Every day. And I'm not exaggerating, about a handful.

0: Good friends, that's the Poppy family on the lounge. Coming up to 16 minutes after 7 o'clock. Good morning. It's Monday morning in Oceanside. How you doing today? It's Bill. Just wanted to give a shout out to everyone that took part in the Period Promise campaign. I don't know if you were able to see our post this weekend. I picked up two shopping carts full of menstrual products for the United Way Period Promise campaign on Saturday afternoon at Save on Foods in Parksville. The bin is still there, still taking donations till the end of the month, but holy cow, you filled the back of the cruiser. So that's absolutely, well, I'd say it's awesome. It also meant that I had to not only load the cruiser, I had to unload the cruiser when I got back to work. But anyway, glad to do it because it's for a great cause. If you can support the United Way Period Promise campaign, making sure that people who need them can get the products, because it is hard sometimes. You know, people sometimes sacrifice buying their menstrual products because they have to pay rent. They have to feed their kids. They have to get to work. All these other things, these costs, and it is tough right now. And that makes it even more heartwarming to see the amount of support that we've had in the campaign this year. Oceanside has been awesome for a couple of years now with this. And this year, it's just been phenomenal. But the bin is still there until Friday or Saturday of this week when we'll pick it up again, and that'll be it for this year. We're also taking donations online through the lounge999.com. The forecast for today, it looks like we have showers in the forecast. It's going to be a little wet today, and I'm here for it. Did some planting this weekend. I'm good. Good to get some rain. Looks like we'll have some showers today. A high of 16 this afternoon, down to 9 overnight, and then sunshine sets in for most of the coming week. It is 12 degrees in Campbell River. We have 13 in Oceanside.
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0: Hey, Nanaimo Night Owls season home opener and Save on Foods BC Children's Hospital barbecue fundraiser are coming up this weekend at Sir Oxman Stadium in Nanaimo. We're going to have tickets to give away, so be listening for your chance to win. Mm-hmm.

Matt Dusk on the street where you live. It's 7:26. Good morning. It's Bill. Windy one this morning. Baseball season is upon us, and I've got tickets to see a home game with the Nanaimo Night Owls. It's a pair of passes to go see the Night Owls. If you would like them, text the word baseball. Is that one word or two words? No, I'll text baseball regardless to 250-248-8040. And we'll put you in a draw, and we'll draw that a little bit later on this morning. Just text us the word baseball for a chance to win Night Owls tickets for a home game. They've got, when's the first home game? I think the first one's coming up actually this weekend. So there you go. 250-248-8040 is the number.

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1: And about Alberta's separation on an October 19th referendum. A former Nanaimo City Councillor who served its residents for 31 years passed away recently. Lloyd Sherry was 88. He served between 1981 and 2011. Former council colleague Diane Brennan says Sherry worked hard to ensure local taxpayers' interests were represented.
2: He was not willing to spend copious amounts of money unless he was certain that it was the right thing to do. He held the staff to make sure that they could convince him, and many, many times they couldn't.
1: Along with his council service, Sherry also volunteered for a number of community causes. The House of Commons returns today for a final sitting stretch before the summer break. Conservative leader Pierre Poilievre plans to push debate on First Nations land claims and private property rights. A budget bill including measures allowing police to search mail with a warrant continues through Parliament. 47% of people believe Canada is heading in the right direction based on a new study published today. Abacus data suggests 76% of Canadians see the rest of the world as moving in the wrong direction. That figure increases to 80% when the question was about the United States. Pollster David Coletto said that this is reflected by respondents saying they see Canada as a stabilizing force in a turbulent world. In sports, Colorado blew a 3-0 first period lead and lost 5-3 to Vegas and are now down 3-0 in the NHL Western Conference Final. Montreal is home to Carolina for Game 3 of the East Final tonight. That series is even at a game apiece. Overseas, Canada has the day off at the World Men's Hockey Championship in Switzerland after a 5-1 rout of Slovakia yesterday. On the Diamonds, the Blue Jays went down 4-1 to Pittsburgh. The Mariners fell 8-6 to Kansas City. Weather today, showers, gusty winds, a high of 16. Cloud with a chance of showers this evening. Clearing overnight will drop to 9. Sunshine tomorrow, a high of 21. Across the region, it's 13 degrees.
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Delta Dawn with Helen Reddy, The Lounge, 99.9, Music with Style. Still time to get in on the draw. We are giving away tickets to Nanaimo Night Owls home game. That's right. Got a pair of passes to see the Nanaimo Night Owls play. They start play this weekend. If you want to be in the draw, text us the word baseball, 250-248-8040. We'll make that draw this hour.

0: Good morning, beautiful. It is Luke McMaster on the lounge. It's 7:45. Good morning. A windy one this morning. Man, it's blowing pretty good out there. The morning forecast says winds gusting up to 50, up to 70 near the strait. We're pretty near the strait here. So, yeah, it's shoving those trees around pretty good this morning. Our high this afternoon is going to reach about 16 degrees. So a fair bit cooler than what we had the last couple of days. And we had a beautiful weekend. I don't know about you, but everywhere I went was fabulous. Hanging out at Thrifty Foods on Saturday with a big gardening sale. And, hey, thanks to everyone who stopped by the way. It was really good to have a little chat and see some of you. And I had fun. Anyways, it was a gorgeous day to be there. But, yeah, we've got great weather for the rest of the week. A little rain today, which is good because if you bought plants this weekend, yeah, getting the moisture in the air and maybe a little rain on the ground will certainly help with that. But sunshine is on the way for Tuesday and Wednesday and then sun and cloud right through the weekend. So it looks pretty good. Right now, let's just double check. Yep, still sitting at 13 degrees in Oceanside. And we have an 8-track flashback coming up for you in just a couple of moments.
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1: And it's birthday today, born this day 1921, a man that really knew his way around words, lyricist, collaborating with all kinds of different artists, including Burt Bacharach, which he's probably most famous for. Lyricist Hal David, born this day 1921 in New York City. 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Thomas.

Some say his shoes are aluminum. And he supports two coffee plantations with his morning habit. All we know is he's Bill Dean. 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
1: Good morning, I'm Daryl Major. A former Nanaimo City Councilor is being remembered for the contributions he made. Lloyd Sherry passed away recently at the age of 88. He was the city's longest-serving councillor with a 31-year run at the council table between 1981 and 2011. Council colleague Diane Brennan says Sherry was constantly advocating for providing strong value for local taxpayers.
2: He certainly didn't hold back when he wasn't happy with the direction that council was contemplating, but he always had an opinion, really strongly held opinions.
1: Sherry earned the nickname Dr. No for often voting down various projects and services he believed were not core needs. The Western Premiers will gather in Kananaskis, west of Calgary, to discuss trade and relations between the provinces and territories. Premier David Eby recently commented on meeting in a province where the Premier is dealing with a separation question.
3: Every single chance we get, we need to stand up for Canada, and we need to make sure we're supporting every province and territory with equal respect. And that is what will provide a unified country.
1: Premier Danielle Smith is putting a question about Alberta's future in Confederation on an October 19th referendum. A campaign event was held over the weekend in an effort to stop Alberta from leaving Canada. Former Alberta Deputy Premier Thomas Lukaszczyk launched Forever Canadian in Edmonton. Much like his earlier petition drive of the same name, it will see him and hundreds of volunteers travel the province to encourage Albertans to vote for staying in Canada in the October referendum. His campaign's goal is to obtain a clear majority. Three Canadian activists returned to Vancouver Sunday after Israeli forces intercepted their Gaza-bound aid flotilla in international waters.

0: Sebastian Tau says he and other detainees were beaten and tortured during 4 days in Israeli custody. Israeli prison officials deny any abuse. The flotilla carried 420 people on 41 boats, attempting to deliver symbolic aid to Gaza and challenge Israel's blockade. The House of Commons returns for a final sitting stretch before the summer break. Conservative leader Pierre Poilievre plans to push for debate on First Nations land claims and private property rights.
1: It calls on the Prime Minister to instruct federal lawyers to argue in court that private property rights take priority over all other claims. That includes reversing litigation guideline 14 that currently bans lawyers from doing so.
0: Last year, a BC Supreme Court ruling found the Cowichan tribes hold title over large portions of land in the city of Richmond, which could affect property owners in that area. And Prime Minister Mark Carney has welcomed FIFA's president to Ottawa ahead of the 2026 World Cup. Carney says the government is putting millions of dollars over the next 5 years into developing soccer at all levels in Canada. Much of the money, $660 million, is earmarked for local sports organizations to grow and develop children and youth soccer programs. That's your news. For more on our local stories, visit NanaimoNewsNow.com.
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0: In sports, the Vegas Golden Knights rallied from a 3-0 deficit and beat the Colorado Avalanche 5-3 to take a 3-0 lead in the NHL Western Conference Final. Montreal hosts Carolina for Game 3 of the East Final tonight. The Canadiens and Hurricanes are knotted at a game each. It's a day off for Canada at the World Men's Hockey Championship in Switzerland after a 5-1 romp over Slovakia yesterday. In Major League Baseball, the Blue Jays fell 4-1 to Pittsburgh. The Mariners lost 8-6 to Kansas City. Weather today, showers, windy, a high of 16, cloudy with a chance of showers this evening, clearing overnight, a low of 9. More sunshine tomorrow and Wednesday with highs of 22. A mix of sun and cloud for the latter part of the week with highs in the upper teens Thursday into Sunday. Across the region, it's 13 degrees.
3: It's time now for the morning market report. Rob Wolf not available. Oil prices are slipping on reports the U.S. and Iran are getting closer to a potential deal, putting some pressure on Canadian energy stocks this morning. Investors will be watching closely when the markets reopen tomorrow, with U.S. markets closed today for Memorial Day. On the markets, here at home, the TSX is up 328 points. The Canadian dollar is trading at 72.43 U.S., gold is trading at 4,568 U.S. an ounce, and oil is down to trade at 91.26 U.S. a barrel. 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

What You Won't Do for Love. That is Bobby Caldwell. It's 11 minutes after 8 o'clock. Good morning. It's Bill. We're talking about brown bagging it. It's National Brown Bag a Day. What is, were, or are your favorite brown bag lunches? Meatloaf sandwich with pear and cheese with some chips or nuts on the side for Bonnie. Brown bagging was never a favorite for Wilma, and that's fine. The most memorable for Aspen was sardine sandwiches back in elementary school. Yeah, they did that to me. Sardine sandwiches with HB sauce. Nope. I still remember it for today. Corley says the deviled egg sandwich with an apple and peanut butter. Apple and peanut butter is so good. Peanut butter and honey sandwich with a banana and a Coke Zero for Allison. That's her current. It sounds like Coke Zero got to be her current favorite. And it looks like the old PBJ and egg salads are leading the pack there. Bologna as well. Karen loves the bologna and mustard. And I think Keith was saying bologna and mayo was his favorite.

0: That's Dionne Warwick. What's it all about, Alfie? 15 minutes after 8 o'clock. Showers in the forecast and windy this morning. That is your forecast for today. Expect highs near 16 degrees for this afternoon, and it is going to be showers today. 16 degrees, 13 right now, but sunshine on the way for tomorrow, so it sounds pretty good. Boots and Boats is a really cool music festival. It's going to be playing at Nanoose Bay Cafe. It kicks off Friday, June 12th. They've got a number of bands, The Heels, Hillside Outlaws, and more. They got the Chris Buck Band, Morgan Griffiths, Chad Brownlee. It does lean towards the countryside, but it's a great little mixture of music, sunshine, and, of course, the waterfront vibes. They did a couple years in the Okanagan. Now we've got it here on the island. We are going to be giving away tickets later on this week as well. Get all the details at thelounge999.com.
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8:24, John Stevens, it had to be you. Cloudy and pretty windy this morning as well. Going to be 16 degrees later on today, and showers are expected today as well, which I'm down with. I'm down with that. It's going to be beautiful for the rest of the week, but let's get the ground a little bit damp today. Table topic question is up. We're talking about brown bag lunch. We'll have more of your answers coming up. Don't forget, taking part in the table topic question, we put your name in the draw for a $25 gift card from Parksville Ricky's. Which we give away every Friday. You can answer the table topic question on our Facebook page. That's the easiest way to do it. Or, of course, you can text it to us at 250-248-8040. What is, was, or will be, maybe, I don't know, your favorite brown bag lunch? It's a question for National Brown Bagging It Day.

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2: Good morning, I'm Daryl Major. The Western premiers are set to meet in Kananaskis country, west of Calgary, to discuss trade and relations between the provinces and territories. Premier David Eby and Alberta's Premier Danielle Smith described the meeting as having the potential to be somewhat awkward over Alberta's plan to hold a separation referendum.
3: I heard a rumor that she has a pair of cowboy boots for me. I can't wait to put them on, so I look forward to that. I fundamentally disagree with her approach to Canadian unity.
2: Premier Smith is putting a question about Alberta's separation on an October 19th referendum. A former Nanaimo City councillor who served its residents for 31 years passed away recently. Lloyd Sherry was 88. He served between 1981 and 2011. Former council colleague Diane Brennan says Sherry worked hard to ensure local taxpayers' interests were represented.
4: He was not willing to spend copious amounts of money on

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1: But this is reflected by respondents saying they see Canada as a stabilizing force in a turbulent world. In sports, Colorado blew a 3-0 first period lead and lost 5-3 to Vegas and are now down 3-0 in the NHL Western Conference Final. Montreal is home to Carolina for Game 3 of the East Final tonight. That series is even at a game apiece. Overseas, Canada has the day off at the World Men's Hockey Championship in Switzerland after a 5-1 rout of Slovakia yesterday. On the Diamonds, the Blue Jays went down 4-1 to Pittsburgh. The Mariners fell 8-6 to Kansas City. Weather today, showers, gusty winds, a high of 16. Cloud with a chance of showers this evening. Clearing overnight will drop to 9. Sunshine tomorrow, a high of 21. Across the region, it's 13 degrees.
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Brady Coolidge and We're All Alone, 837. Favorite brown bag lunches. It is National Brown Bagging a Day. Is there one that you still love? Maybe today. Maybe you still take a brown bag lunch or a lunch with you to work. I do on occasion. It's usually leftovers, or today it was a bagel with cream cheese. So there you go. That's a pretty special one. Yes, we do have a toaster at the station. Melissa didn't brown bag it. It was kind of a drag, or she didn't care for brown bagging, but loved hot dog day. Yeah, I love that as well. She also grew up in Richmond, so had the luxury of walking down and getting fish and chips at lunchtime in certain instances, which that sounds pretty good. Tell me.

0: 9 o'clock, just the way you are at 8:45. We're talking brown bagging it today, National Brown Bag a Day. What was or is your favorite brown bag lunch? As I was saying, I brown bag it almost every day. To be honest, a lot of times I just have stuff here. We got a fridge, we got a microwave, we got a little toaster that I picked up at the SOS. So today was a bagel with cream cheese. A little bit later on, might have a pepperoni. my life is so rich and full. But occasionally, yeah, leftover Chinese food, leftover pizza, things like that. On the odd occasion, I'll make a sandwich or a wrap. But back in the school days, yeah, all kinds of things. I used to make cheese sandwiches a lot, like toasted ones where you melt the cheese. Called them pizza toast. I used to do that for my lunch. Some of the ones that my mom made me were more interesting. Cheese and jam sandwiches. That was an interesting experience. And I'll be honest, it wasn't that bad. The sardine sandwich, I saw that one mentioned a couple of times. Jim said anything that wasn't a sardine sandwich was good. Yeah, I fell victim to the sardine sandwich once. It was very unforgettable. I'll just leave it at that. But some of the favorites I got here, Dee says Monday was always roast beef sandwich, which is good. Vonda says back in my school days, mom would often make a bologna sandwich for the brown bag lunch. Egg salad sandwich with an apple for Sylvia. Bologna and mayonnaise for Keith as well. Peanut butter and honey on white bread for Heidi. That was a good one, actually. And, oh, another one of my favorites. Leftover turkey with stuffing and cranberry. That was one of Laura's favorites. Oh, I do love a good leftover turkey sandwich.
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4: It is 8:47. Our Lounge Artist of the Week is Denzel Sinclair. We got a great track from him coming up in the next hour. Here are the Traveling Wilburys.

0: Now a news update from the Lounge Newsroom.
1: Good morning, I'm Daryl Major. The annual Western Premier's Conference kicks off in a province that has come closer than ever to triggering a vote on separation. Premier David Eby has remarked about the irony of a meeting with Canadian leadership in a province where the Premier, in his words, appears to be setting the table to leave the country. Last week, Premier Danielle Smith announced that an October referendum question will ask Albertans if they want to remain in Canada or start the process to hold a binding referendum on separation. Prime Minister Mark Carney says the Alberta referendum is a dangerous bluff if people think it can be used as leverage to strengthen their position in future negotiations. Carney says he saw the effects of that firsthand when he was governor of the Bank of England after the Brexit vote, and people are still trying to undo damage from that decision a decade later. Tributes are pouring in for a former longtime Nanaimo City councillor, Lloyd Sherry, who served between 1981 and 2011, passed away earlier this month at the age of 88. Former Mayor Gary Corpin says Sherry was a fiscally prudent governor.
2: He was a real hero to this town. I smile when I think of Lloyd. He could be frustrating in that his defense of the community and local taxpayers often put him in opposition to important projects that the rest of council wanted to proceed with.
1: More details on Sherry's legacy are at NanaimoNewsNow.com. In sports, Montreal hosts Carolina for Game 3 of the NHL East Final tonight. The series is even at a game apiece. On the Diamonds, the Blue Jays host Miami, the Mariners meet the Athletics. Weather today, showers, windy, a high of 16, cloud with a chance of showers this evening.

0: evening. Clearing overnight, a low of 9. Sunny tomorrow, windy, a high of 21. Across the region, it's 13 degrees.
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1: You ain't nothing but a
0: The summer of love to disco. The greatest music by the greatest artists is on the lounge. 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
2: This week, one of Canada's most popular jazz vocalists, Denzel Sinclair, did the jazz performance program in Montreal. Tell him more about that. Wonderful.

0: Denzel Sinclair, this week's Artist of the Week, from his 2003 album, Denzel Sinclair, that is Having Found You. As I was saying before, the music interrupted me. A student of McGill in Montreal, the jazz program. Of course, renowned as a jazz vocalist. Also, TV and film. He's appeared in the new Battlestar Galactica TV series, which ain't so new anymore, as well as the film Being Julia as a singer-piano player. There's casting. More from Denzel coming up tomorrow. He's one of our more popular artists here on The Lounge. Tonight at 8 o'clock, a popular show. It's When Radio Was. We have comedy tonight with Our Miss Brooks and the Dress Code Protest from 1949. Following that, an episode of Lum and Abner.
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0: Is Little Peggy March, and I will follow him. Good morning. It's cloudy and windy, one in Oceanside. Rain in some parts of the area. And more showers expected, especially this morning. Showers this morning and winds up to 70 near the Strait. We're pretty close to that. It is blustery out there. High of 16 degrees with more showers today and showers tonight. 30% chance and a low near 9. Sunshine tomorrow up to 21 degrees and lows near 10. That'll continue through Wednesday with a high near 23 and a low near 12 degrees. Sun and cloud for Thursday right through Sunday in the long-range forecast. And your temperature should be in the high teens, low 20s for Thursday through Sunday with overnight lows around 10 there or thereabouts. But a mixture of sun and cloud for the balance of the weekend into the weekend. And into June, it looks like, too. Can you believe it? We're at the last week of May already. Outside our studios, like I said, it's pretty blustery. Currently 14 degrees in Oceanside. 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We're assisting the United Way with the Period Promise campaign, providing menstrual products to people who need them in our area, free of charge. That's what it's all about, because sometimes the choice has to be made between buying these products and buying things like food, paying bills, paying rent, buying gas, all that sort of stuff. Everything so expensive. So we're helping out where we can. We picked up a couple of shopping carts full at Save On Foods. 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The donation bin will be there till the end of the month. You still have time to get in there. We'll probably pick it up next Monday. And we'd love to see it full again, even close to what it was on Saturday. 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

0: Blood, Sweat, and Tears with Spinning Wheel, The Lounge, 99.9. It's 9:51 on a blustery morning, and that just about wraps things up for me. Going to head on out of here shortly. Got some more great songs coming up. Sade is next, and some Elvis before the hour is done. Stick around. Claudia's in this afternoon, and tomorrow, yeah, we got more fun on the show tomorrow. So we will talk to you then. Have a fantastic Monday.
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1: Good morning, I'm Daryl Major. Western premiers are meeting in Alberta for a two-day conference on regional business and relations. Leaders from BC, Alberta, Saskatchewan, Manitoba, Yukon, and the Northwest Territories are attending, while Nunavut's premier will join virtually. The meeting comes as Alberta moves closer to a possible referendum on separation from Canada. Premier David Eby has criticized Premier Danielle Smith, saying she appears to be setting the table for Alberta to leave Canada. Prime Minister Mark Carney says the Alberta referendum is a, quote, dangerous bluff if people think it can be used as leverage to strengthen their position in future negotiations. Carney says he saw the effects of that firsthand when he was governor of the Bank of England after the Brexit vote. He added that people are still trying to undo damage from that decision a decade later. A former Nanaimo City councillor who served its residents for 31 years passed away recently. Lloyd Sherry was 88. He was on council between 1981 and 2011. Former colleague Diane Brennan says Sherry worked hard to ensure local taxpayer interests were represented.
2: He was not willing to spend copious amounts of money unless he was certain that it was the right thing to do. He held the staff to make sure that they could convince him, and many, many times they couldn't.
1: More on this story at NanaimoNewsNow.com. In sports, Montreal hosts Carolina tonight for Game 3 of the NHL Eastern Conference Final. The series is knotted at a game each. The Blue Jays entertain Miami in Major League Baseball while the Mariners face the Athletics. Weather today, showers, windy, a high of 16, cloud with a chance of showers this evening, clearing overnight, a low of 9. Sunny tomorrow, windy, a high of 21.
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2: Good morning, I'm Daryl Major. The annual Western Premier's Conference kicks off in a province that has come closer than ever to triggering a vote on separation. Premier David Eby has remarked about the irony of a meeting with Canadian leadership in a province where the Premier, in his words, appears to be setting the table to leave the country. Last week, Premier Danielle Smith announced that an October referendum question will ask Albertans if they want to remain in Canada or start the process to hold a binding referendum on separation. Prime Minister Mark Carney says the Alberta referendum is a dangerous bluff if people think it can be used as leverage to strengthen their position in future negotiations. Carney says he saw the effects of that firsthand when he was governor of the Bank of England after the Brexit vote, and people are still trying to undo damage from that decision a decade later. Tributes are pouring in for a former longtime Nanaimo City councillor, Lloyd Sherry, who served between 1981 and 2011, passed away earlier this month at the age of 88. Former Mayor Gary Corpin says Sherry was a fiscally prudent governor.
3: He was a real hero to this town. I smile when I think of Lloyd. He could be frustrating in that his defense of the community and local taxpayers often put him in opposition to important projects that the rest of council wanted to proceed with.
2: More details on Sherry's legacy are at NanaimoNewsNow.com. In sports, Montreal hosts Carolina for Game 3 of the NHL East Final tonight. The series is even at a game apiece. On the Diamonds, the Blue Jays host Miami. The Mariners meet the Athletics. Weather today, showers, windy, a high of 16, cloud with a chance of showers this evening. Clearing overnight, a low of 9. Sunny tomorrow, windy, a high of 21.
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1: Good afternoon, I'm Jordan Davidson. One person was killed in an early morning crash along the Trans-Canada Highway south of the Nanaimo Airport. A motorcycle and semi-tractor trailer collided in the southbound lanes between Timberlands and Cedar Roads just after 4:30 this morning, with the motorcyclist, a 40-year-old man, pronounced dead on the scene. Ladysmith RCMP Staff Sergeant Trevor Bush says specialized teams attended the scene.
2: The investigation involved the assistance of the collision analyst and reconstruction team from the RCMP, and the highway was opened approximately 2.5 hours later.
1: Bush was not able to provide details on those involved, nor any contributing factors into the crash. The federal government is leasing 10 new firefighting aircraft ahead of the wildfire season. Emergency Management Minister Eleanor Olszewski says 4 air tankers, a spotter plane, and 5 heavy lift helicopters will be available to provinces and territories through the Canadian Interagency Forest Fire Centre.
3: These aircraft can deliver large volumes of water or fire retardant, and that helps us slow the spread of wildfires, really to support, act as a support to ground crews as well, and to protect structures.
1: It's the first time Ottawa has had its own firefighting planes to loan out. The fleet is funded through a $316 million five-year budget commitment, coming off last year's second-worst wildfire season in Canadian history. Mark Carney says using the idea of separation as leverage in future negotiations is a dangerous bluff. In an unrelated press conference today, Prime Minister addressed Alberta Premier Daniel Smith's plan to pose a question on Alberta separation in October, asking whether the legal process for separation referendum should happen. Carney says he saw those effects firsthand when he was the governor of the Bank of England after the Brexit vote, and warns that people are still trying to undo the damage caused by that decision a decade later. And tributes are pouring in for a former longtime Nanaimo City Councillor. Lloyd Sherry, Nanaimo's longest-serving City Councillor between 1981 and 2011, passed away recently at the age of 88. Widely known as Dr. No for often voting down initiatives he felt unnecessary strain taxpayers, former Mayor Gary Corpin says Sherry was a fiscally prudent governor.
4: He was a real hero to this town. I smile when I think of Lloyd. He could be frustrating in that his defense of the community and local taxpayers often put him in opposition to important projects that the rest of council wanted to proceed with.
1: The city's flag outside Nanaimo City Hall is flying at half-mast out of respect for Lloyd Sherry. That's your news to noon. For more on your local stories, visit NanaimoNewsNow.com.
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1: Taking a look at sports in the NHL playoffs tonight, Montreal is home to Carolina for Game 3 of the Eastern Conference Final, with that series tied at one game apiece. In the West, Vegas is a win away from sweeping Colorado. Golden Knights will host Game 4 in that series tomorrow night. On the Diamonds, Major League Baseball, Toronto Blue Jays host Miami, while Seattle Mariners meet the Athletics this evening. And the Cleveland Cavaliers are in a must-win mode. They need a victory at home tonight to force a fifth game in their NBA Eastern Conference Final against New York. The Knicks are looking to reach the finals for the first time since 1999. The West Final between San Antonio and Oklahoma City is currently tied at 2 games apiece. Turning now to weather, showers and wind expected today with a high of 16. Tonight cloudy with a small chance of more showers, clearing overnight with some fog developing and a low of 9. Tomorrow sunny with fog patches dissipating in the morning, bit of wind in the afternoon with a high of 21. Wednesday sunshine with a high of 22. Sunshine expected to continue from there for the rest of the week. Outside right now in Oceanside, it's 12 degrees.
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2: Good afternoon, I'm Jordan Davidson. A motorcyclist has died after a two-vehicle crash south of the Nanaimo Airport early this morning. Around 4:30 a.m., a motorbike and a semi-tractor trailer collided on Highway 1 between Timberlands and Cedar Roads in the southbound lanes. Ladysmith RCMP Staff Sergeant Trevor Bush says officers arrived on scene and found a 40-year-old man deceased near his bike.
3: The investigation is still presently underway, and out of privacy for the family, of course, we want to make sure that we respect the privacy of everyone involved.
2: Traffic was shut down for around 2.5 hours with detours put in place. Police have not released any details on how the incident occurred or any contributing factors. BC Premier David Eby is sitting down with other Western premiers today amid friction between him and Alberta Premier Daniel Smith. The meeting is in Kananaskis, Alberta. Eby says there's some irony about such a meeting in a province where the premier appears to be setting the table to leave the country. Eby has also opposed Alberta's plans to push for a pipeline across BC to the northern coast. Leaders are discussing business and their neighboring relationships during the two-day conference. And the federal government is adding 10 new firefighting aircraft to its arsenal ahead of the wildfire season, and a Vancouver Island company is part of the deal. Emergency Management Minister Eleanor Olszewski announced this morning Ottawa is leasing 4 air tankers, a spotter plane, and 5 heavy lift helicopters. Aircraft will be deployed through the Canadian Interagency Forest Fire Center, positioned across the country based on fire activity forecasts.
4: And in line with our government's Buy Canadian policy, I'm so proud to announce that the companies that are leasing aircraft to CFC are Canadian firms.
2: One of the company's VIH helicopters is based out of Victoria, while the other two are from the mainland. Marks the first time the federal government has had its own firefighting planes to loan to the provinces. Taking a look at sports in the NHL playoffs tonight, Montreal is home to Carolina for Game 3 of the Eastern Conference Final, with that series tied at one game apiece. In the West, Vegas is a win away from sweeping Colorado. Golden Knights will host Game 4 in that series tomorrow night. On the Diamonds, Major League Baseball, Toronto Blue Jays host Miami, while Seattle Mariners meet the Athletics this evening. And

0: The Cleveland Cavaliers are in a must-win mode. They need a victory at home tonight to force a fifth game in their NBA Eastern Conference final against New York. The Knicks are looking to reach the finals for the first time since 1999. The West Final between San Antonio and Oklahoma City is currently tied at 2 games apiece. Turning now to weather, showers and wind expected today with a high of 16. Tonight cloudy with a small chance of more showers, clearing overnight with some fog developing and a low of 9. Tomorrow sunny with fog patches dissipating in the morning, bit of wind in the afternoon with a high of 21. Wednesday sunshine with a high of 22. Sunshine expected to continue from there for the rest of the week.
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2: Good afternoon, I'm Jordan Davidson. One person was killed in an early morning crash along the Trans-Canada Highway south of the Nanaimo Airport. A motorcycle and semi-tractor trailer collided in the southbound lanes between Timberlands and Cedar Road just after 4:30 this morning, with the motorcyclist, a 40-year-old man, pronounced dead on the scene. Ladysmith RCMP Staff Sergeant Trevor Bush says specialized teams attended the scene.
3: The investigation involved the assistance of the collision analyst and reconstruction team from the RCMP, and the highway was opened approximately 2.5 hours later.
2: Bush was not able to provide details on those involved, nor any contributing factors into the crash. West Vancouver police say a 50-year-old man has died in the second scuba diving fatality in BC waters in 5 days. They say there were no suspicious circumstances in the death of the man, who was reported to be in distress off Wycliffe Park around 1:30 p.m. yesterday. Police say multiple agencies, including the Coast Guard and paramedics, responded, but the diver was declared dead at the scene. Death comes after a 66-year-old man died while diving off Gabriel Island last Wednesday. The federal government is leasing 10 new firefighting aircraft ahead of the wildfire season. Emergency Management Minister Eleanor Olszewski says 4 air tankers, a spotter plane, and 5 heavy lift helicopters will be available to provinces and territories through the Canadian Interagency Forest Fire Center.
4: These aircraft can deliver large volumes of water or fire retardants, and that helps us slow the spread of wildfires, really to support, act as a support to ground crews as well, and to protect structures.
2: It's first time Ottawa has had its own firefighting planes to loan out. The fleet is funded through a $316 million five-year budget commitment, coming off last year's second-worst wildfire season in Canadian history. Taking a look at sports in the NHL playoffs tonight, Montreal is home to Carolina for Game 3 of the Eastern Conference Final, with that series tied at 1 game apiece. In the West, Vegas is a win away from sweeping Colorado. Golden Knights will host Game 4 in that series tomorrow night. On the Diamonds, Major League Baseball, Toronto Blue Jays host Miami, while Seattle Mariners meet the Athletics this evening. And the Cleveland Cavaliers are in a must-win mode. They need a victory at home tonight to force a 5th game in their NBA Eastern Conference Final against New York. The Knicks are looking to reach the finals for the first time since 1999. The West Final between San Antonio and Oklahoma City is currently tied at 2 games apiece. Turning now to weather, showers and wind expected today with a high of 16. Tonight cloudy with a small chance of more showers, clearing overnight with some fog developing and a low of 9. Tomorrow sunny with fog patches dissipating in the morning, bit of wind in the afternoon with a high of 21. Wednesday sunshine with a high of 22. Sunshine expected to continue from there for the rest of the week.
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The Lounge, that was Shirley Bassey. Good Monday afternoon. It is Claudia chatting about favorite brown bag lunches. It is National Brown Bag Lunch Day. What is or was your favorite brown bag lunch? Our table topic question. My favorite used to be canned spaghetti on toast with melted cheese on top. I know it doesn't go in the brown bag that lunch. I lived really close to school. Talk about too many carbs, though. Favorite brown bag lunch. Text me your answer. 250-248-8040.

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0: Valare Dean Martin on the lounge. A high school protest. It's a comedy. Later tonight on When Radio Was. Classic radio shows nightly. An episode of Our Miss Brooks starring Eve Arden as English teacher Connie Brooks at Madison High tonight. Principal Conklin enforces an overly strict dress code, banning girls from wearing pants. Some may remember that type of dress code. Tonight's show originally broadcast in 1949. One of Miss Brooks's students, Walter, protests by showing up to school wearing a dress. Find out how that goes over. 8 o'clock tonight, an episode titled Dress Code Protest on Our Miss Brooks on When Radio
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The Moody Blues on the Lounge. The latest local news coming up at the top of the hour. Celebrity birthdays to go along with today's 8-track flashback. Actor Ian McKellen is 87. He's returning as the wizard Gandalf in the movie The Lord of the Rings, The Hunt for Gollum, set for release next year. Actor-singer Leslie Uggams, Kizzy in Roots and Blind Al in the Deadpool movies, is 83. Director Muppeteer Frank Oz, the original voice of Miss Piggy, Fozzie Bear, Cookie Monster, and Yoda, is 82. Canadian actor-comedian Mike Myers is 63. He'll be back as the voice of Shrek in Shrek 5, to be released next summer. Actor Justin Henry, the little boy, the son in the movie Kramer versus Kramer, is 55 today. And on May 5th, 1921, lyricist Hal David, frequent songwriting partner of Burt Bacharach, was born in New York City. Hal wrote and co-wrote some of the most iconic pop

0: standards of the 60s and 70s, including today's flashback. We are flashing back to 1969 with Raindrops Keep Falling on My Head, sung by BJ Thomas. That's on the 8-track flashback next.
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2: Good afternoon, I'm Jordan Davidson. A motorcyclist has died after a two-vehicle crash south of the Nanaimo Airport early this morning. Around 4:30 a.m., a motorbike and a semi-tractor trailer collided on Highway 1 between Timberlands and Cedar Roads in the southbound lanes. Ladysmith RCMP Staff Sergeant Trevor Bush says officers arrived on scene and found a 40-year-old man deceased near his bike.
3: The investigation is still presently underway, and out of privacy for the family, of course, we want to make sure that we respect the privacy of everyone involved.
2: Traffic was shut down for around 2.5 hours with detours put in place. Police have not released any details on how the incident occurred or any contributing factors. BC Premier David Eby is sitting down with other Western premiers today amid friction between him and Alberta Premier Daniel Smith. The meeting is in Kananaskis, Alberta. And Eby says there's some irony about such a meeting in a province where the premier appears to be setting the table to leave the country. Eby has also opposed Alberta's plans to push for a pipeline across BC to the northern coast. Leaders are discussing business and their neighboring relationships during the two-day conference. And the federal government is adding 10 new firefighting aircraft to its arsenal ahead of the wildfire season, and a Vancouver Island company is part of the deal. Emergency Management Minister Eleanor Olszewski announced this morning Ottawa is leasing 4 air tankers, a spotter plane, and 5 heavy lift helicopters. Aircraft will be deployed through the Canadian Interagency Forest Fire Center, positioned across the country based on fire activity forecasts.
4: And in line with our government's Buy Canadian policy, I'm so proud to announce that the company that are leasing aircraft to CFC are Canadian firms.
2: One of the company's VIH helicopters is based out of Victoria, while the other two are from the mainland. Marks the first time the federal government has had its own firefighting planes to loan to the provinces. Taking a look at sports in the NHL playoffs tonight, Montreal is home to Carolina for Game 3 of the Eastern Conference Final, with that series tied at one game apiece. In the West, Vegas is a win away from sweeping Colorado. Golden Knights will host Game 4 in that series tomorrow night. On the Diamonds, Major League Baseball, Toronto Blue Jays host Miami, while Seattle Mariners meet the Athletics this evening. And the Cleveland Cavaliers are in a must-win mode. They need a victory at home tonight to force a fifth game in their NBA Eastern Conference Final against New York. The Knicks are looking to reach the finals for the first time since 1999. The West Final between San Antonio and Oklahoma City is currently tied at 2 games apiece. Turning now to weather, showers and wind expected today with a high of 16. Tonight cloudy with a small chance of more showers, clearing overnight with some fog developing and a low of 9. Tomorrow sunny with fog patches dissipating in the morning, bit of wind in the afternoon with a high of 21. Wednesday sunshine with a high of 22. Sunshine expected to continue from there for the rest of the week.
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0: The Lounge. That was Elton John. I wonder if Elton has ever brown bagged it. It is National Brown Bag Lunch Day. Our table topic question, what is or was your favorite brown bag lunch? What items would go into the lunch bag? The favorites, text me, 250-248-8040. Many are just mentioning that the sandwich only. Shirley said sandwich liked, roast beef Mondays. Shannon answered ham and cheese sandwich. Karen answered bologna and mustard. And Deb answered, well, she answered the full lunch bag lunch. She answered turkey or chicken with mayo and lettuce, cookies, and an apple. I think the cookies, the star of the lunch. What is your favorite brown bag lunch? Post your answer at our Facebook page, The Lounge 99.9.
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That was Ambrosia and Biggest Part of Me. Which way you going, Billy? The Poppy family in this set. There's more great music on the way. This is Don Henley on the Lounge.

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1: You

That was the Powder Blues Band. Coming up on today's Beatles Break, their first song that was over 3 minutes long. There's a new bit of song on the fade out. My Baby Don't Care, My Baby Don't Care. What song is coming up on the Fab 4 o'clock Beatles Break? Beatles every day after 4 o'clock news. We play the greatest music of all time. This is Cat Stevens on the Lounge.

It's not time to make a change. Just relax, take it easy. You're still young.

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1: Good afternoon, I'm Jordan Davidson. A motorcyclist has died after a two-vehicle crash south of the Nanaimo Airport early this morning. Around 4:30 a.m., a motorbike and semi-tractor trailer collided on Highway 1 between Timberlands and Cedar Roads in the southbound lanes. Ladysmith RCMP Staff Sergeant Trevor Bush says officers arrived on scene and found a 40-year-old man deceased near his bike.
2: The investigation is still presently underway, and out of privacy for the family, of course, we want to make sure that we respect the privacy of everyone involved.
1: Traffic was shut down for around 2.5 hours with detours put in place. Police have not yet released any details on how the incident occurred or any contributing factors. West Vancouver police say a 50-year-old man has died in the second scuba diving fatality in BC waters in 5 days. They say there are no suspicious circumstances in the death of the man, who was reported to be in distress off White Cliff Park around 1:30 p.m. on Sunday. Police say multiple agencies, including the Coast Guard and paramedics, responded, but the diver was declared dead at the scene. Death comes after a 66-year-old man died while diving off Gabriel Island last Wednesday. The federal government is adding 10 new firefighting aircraft to its arsenal ahead of the wildfire season, and a Vancouver Island company is part of the deal. Emergency Management Minister Eleanor Olchevsky announced this morning Ottawa is leasing 4 air tankers, a spotter plane, and 5 heavy lift helicopters. The aircraft will be deployed through the Canadian Interagency Forest Fire Centre and positioned across the country based on fire activity forecasts.
3: And in line with our government's Buy Canadian policy, I'm so proud to announce that the companies that are leasing aircraft to CFSI are Canadian firms.
1: One of the companies, VIH Helicopters, is based out of Victoria, while the other two are from the mainland. Mark's first time the federal government has had its own firefighting planes to loan to the provinces. And camping overnight in Vancouver parks will still be allowed during the FIFA World Cup. City of Vancouver has issued a human rights plan which will see homeless people's structures removed in the daytime under pre-existing rules. City says while it is required by FIFA to conduct beautification, like covering construction sites and removing graffiti, it won't impact human rights. Final plan comes months after preliminary version triggered concerns from downtown Eastside neighborhood advocates. That's your news to 4. For more on your local stories, visit NanaimoNewsNow.com.
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1: Taking a look at sports in the NHL playoffs tonight, Montreal is home to Carolina for Game 3 of the Eastern Conference Final, with that series tied at one game apiece. In the West, Vegas is a win away from sweeping Colorado. Golden Knights will host Game 4 in that series tomorrow night. On the Diamonds, Major League Baseball, Toronto Blue Jays host Miami, while Seattle Mariners meet the Athletics this evening. And the Cleveland Cavaliers are in a must-win mode. They need a victory at home tonight to force a fifth game in their NBA Eastern Conference Final against New York. The Knicks are looking to reach the finals for the first time since 1999. The West Final between San Antonio and Oklahoma City is currently tied at 2 games apiece. Turning now to weather, tomorrow sunny with fog patches dissipating in the morning, bit of wind in the afternoon with a high of 21. Wednesday sunny with a high of 22, and sunshine expected to continue from there for the rest of the week. Outside right now in Oceanside, it's 16 degrees.
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Ticket to Ride, that song, number one on music charts 66 years ago this week. Beatles Every Day after 4 o'clock news. That was The Lounge, Fab 4 o'clock Beatles break.

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0: The Lounge. That was Tony Bennett. I love peanut butter sandwiches. Peanut butter, a popular answer for today's table topic question. Well, peanut butter sandwiches. It's National Brown Bag Lunch Day. What is or was your favorite brown bag lunch? Text your answer to 250-248-8040. Dee answered peanut butter and honey on homemade bread. Heidi said peanut butter and honey sandwich on white bread. And Penny answered peanut butter and jam sandwich and apple and milk. What a well-balanced lunch. Penny also wrote, the milk sounds so yucky. No, it does. Room temperature thermos milk. Ah, the good old days. Join in the conversation. Favorite brown bag lunch. 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

0: That was Dean Martin. 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
2: We're featuring great Canadian

recording artists. He was born in Toronto, was based in Vancouver in the mid-90s. He's a member of the BC Entertainment Hall of Fame. Vocalist, pianist, composer Denzel Sinclair is the Lounge Artist of the Week.

0: the best music ever recorded in the best place on earth, the traditional territory of the Qualicum and Snutnawis First Nations.
1: The Lounge, music with style.